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1: 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Go click follow. We'd love to hear from y'all. It's Thursday, so how about some drama? Talking about group therapy. We'll dive in a few minutes, all right? John Party first. 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

Tomorrow morning, 9 a.m., it's the Friday morning dance party. It does not matter what mood you're in. 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
1: Whoa.
2: Yeah, it's a lot. But they added words like goated or I-Y-K-Y-A-K. Like, if you know, you know. Yeah. Isn't that crazy?
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1: 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The BK, FGL doing the dang thing again. I would love to hear new country music from FGL in 2026. Here's Zach John King now.

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tomorrow morning, 9 a.m., it's the Friday morning dance party. 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
1: Luke Combs, it's called Rethink Some Things. You got Wayne, D, and Tay hanging with y'all. Instagram is at Wayne, D, and Tay. Getting ready to dive back in to some group therapy in a few minutes here. So make sure you lock in and stay close. Got that phone number, 1-877-367-4432.

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1: And Morgan Wallen right there. What's up? It's Wayne D and Tay. Big world premiere tomorrow from Luke Bryan and Luke Combs. Can't wait as we continue the topic of new music first. Check out this one from Kevin Powers and Shaboozy. The song is called Move On.

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2: 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She's actually in Zac Brown Band. I had to practice singing that. Song is called You're It For Me, Honey. Check it out.

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Now, I know it's Friday, and that's already really good news, but how about a good news story to go on top of that? 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
1: 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Okay, I got a topic I want to discuss next hour. I want to hear from you on this. What is it in your life that concerns you? Take that however you will and call me. We'll talk about this next hour. 866-607-8383.

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Okay, what is it in your life that concerns you? 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
1: I'm calling in from Warrenton, Virginia. 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
0: Brother, I needed that encouragement, man. 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

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One great slugger played his 2000th game on this day. Do you know who that was? Hang on, I'll tell you. Plus some other things that went down on this day in history coming up in two songs.

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1: 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You get me through my shifts. Appreciate you.
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1: 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And Granger is bringing the soundtrack to your overnight. Thanks for being a part of the Aftermath.

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What is it that eases your mind? You got something that eases your mind you could encourage us with? Let me know. We're going to talk about this in two songs, but I want you to call me and I'll put you on the air. 866-607-8383.

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1: 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I was calling in to say hi.
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1: 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Some of us think, some of us drive, some of us pray. 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Thanks for being a part of the After Midnight family.

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Okay, I brought this up last hour and I'm circling it back around because I want to hear from you. 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

0: 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Ann is about to join us with another round of Nashville news. And what do you got coming up?
1: Oh, Granger, you know I love me a singing superstar when they stop by. And, well, Luke Bryan promoting his new album out today called Signs. So we'll ask him all about it next in your Nashville news. Why?

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1: If you're up late with us, you'll want to follow us on Instagram too. At After Midnight Granger Smith. Late night stories, artist hangouts, and a whole lot of country life.

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One great slugger played his 2,000th game on this day. Do you know who that was? Hang on, I'll tell you. Plus some other things that went down on this day in history coming up in two songs.

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You are the heroes working that third shift, keeping the world going. Thank you for letting me be a little part of your Friday shift. 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
3: All right, there's a family in Utah. Three of their sons have muscular dystrophy, so they're in wheelchairs. Well, they've never been able to travel all together because that's a lot to haul around. Well, an anonymous donor bought them a wheelchair-accessible van, and now they get to ride around all together as a family.
4: Wow, a van. It sounds like Walker Hayes' story a bit.
3: Yeah.
4: There was no muscular dystrophy, but Walker Hayes, the guy who had Applebee's on Applebee's.
3: Fancy life.
4: Yeah. Their family was struggling, and this guy named Craig, who was a pastor, bought them a van.
5: Great, because they have so many kids.
4: Yeah. I think 100. Noah's Ark of children.
3: Yeah, he gifted. I think it was like one of theirs, and he just like walked up to him at like a sporting event and handed him the title. And was like, this is yours now.
4: They don't know who gifted the van to the family?
3: It's totally anonymous. It began after the boy's grandfather told another family about their transportation challenges, and that prompted a family to... an anonymous family out there to take care of buying the van. And others contributed towards it as well, but it looks like it was a community effort and just really special gift.
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1: 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No doubt about it. You got it first. Here on the At Work Show with me, the At Work guy, Billy Greenwood, along with Ella Langley and Morgan Wallen. I can't love you anymore.

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Oh, well, back to the fridge. 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

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Brand new song from Luke Bryan and Luke Combs. It's called Finders Keepers. If you haven't heard it, you're going to, coming up just after 11. First, you got a throwback from Blake Shelton.

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Today's Talk Back Lunch Break gets underway in less than 1 hour. 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

0: Your home for the Bobby Bones Show in the morning. It's now official. Spider-Man, Brand New Day, now the highest grossing movie of all time. And by the way, that took just 47 days for it to hit that mark. The movie has made $937 million in the U.S. That passes Star Wars, The Force Awakens. Also worth noting, star Tom Holland, also in The Odyssey. He is now the biggest grossing actor in Hollywood as well. Just in case you're thinking about going to the movies this weekend. Dan and Shay, in less than 10 minutes, they're yours next with their brand new song, Say So.
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Florida Georgia Line announcing they're going to be performing at Stagecoach. So that will be the first time the two guys are back together officially on stage. Looking forward to that. They, by the way, are up next on today's At Work show with This Is How We Roll.

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I almost went to jail. Lunchbox says his wife has lost her mind. 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

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It's called Finders Keepers. 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

Hope you have a great weekend. 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I almost went to jail. Lunchbox says his wife has lost her mind. 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

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Just a few minutes away from the iHeartCountry world premiere, brand new song from Luke Bryan and Luke Combs called Finders Keepers. You get that coming up just after 3. From the new stuff to a song that'll never get old, Rascal Flatts, My Wish.

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It's Brooke Taylor, that iHeart Country world premiere right there. Luke Bryan and Luke Combs, Finders Keepers. Holy cow. A collaboration I feel like we all didn't know we needed, but I'm so happy it's finally out. Gonna get to our daily upload. A little encouragement up next.

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It's Brooke Taylor. Riley Green right there. His new album officially dropped today, and we're going to be having an iHeart Country album release party with him next week. Go over to the iHeart Country Instagram.

Hope you have a great weekend. 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I almost went to jail. Lunchbox says his wife has lost her mind. 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

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It's Brooke Taylor. Tonight is the night. 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

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It's Brooke Taylor, man. This is crazy. 23 consecutive number one songs from this guy right here, Luke Combs. This is his latest number one. Here's Beat By You.

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Your home for the Bobby Bones Show in the morning, iHeart Country. It's Brooke Taylor, that iHeart Country world premiere right there. Luke Bryan and Luke Combs, that new song, Finders Keepers. On Luke Bryan's new album that just dropped today. And y'all, we are also getting something new coming up in October. And I feel like it is the show that just keeps on giving. Okay, let's talk about

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1: It's Brooke Taylor. Blake Shelton right there, man. I feel like the voice is not going to be the same without him. But honestly, ready to see Riley Green step into this role as a little coach on The Voice. 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

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I almost went to jail. Lunchbox says his wife has lost her mind. 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

Your home for the Bobby Bone Show in the morning, iHeart Country. It's Brooke Taylor. Did you see what Kane Brown put up on his Instagram? Him and Hardy have been quietly writing songs together in the studio. I cannot wait to hear what that sounds like.

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I almost went to jail. Lunchbox says his wife has lost her mind. 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

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It's Brooke Taylor. Tonight's a big night. Kenny Chesney playing our iHeartRadio Music Festival in Vegas, presented by Capital One. Disney Plus and Hulu is where you can watch live. So excited about the show. Lainey Wilson and Stella Lefty also going to be performing this weekend.

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1: 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Thanks to Capital One. It's two nights, one stage, Vegas. You want to come hang, right? Well, obviously, if you're listening, you're likely not in Vegas, or maybe you are listening to us on the bowl there. 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

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Lunchbox says his wife has lost her mind. 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